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0: One cold night, a billionaire met an old poor man outside the rich man's gate. He asked him, "Don't you feel cold being outside without covering yourself with any warm clothing?" The old man replied, "I don't have any warm stuff, but I already got used to that." The billionaire replied, "Wait right there. I will enter my house and bring for you something warm to wear." The poor man got so happy and said, "I will wait for you, sir." The billionaire entered his house and got busy there and forgot about the poor man. In the morning, he remembered that poor old man and he rushed out to look for him. But unfortunately, he found the poor old man had died out of cold. He looked around and saw a note. It was written by the poor old man, and this is what the note said. "When I didn't have any warm clothes, I had the power to fight the cold because I was used to that. But when you promised me to help me, I got attached to your promise, and that took my power of resisting." Moral: don't promise anything if you can't keep your promise. It might not mean anything to you, but it could mean everything to someone else.
1: My poor brain, wait, I cannot believe it and know it.
2: No, and you can only believe in what you don't know.
1: I like that, you can only believe in what you don't know.
2: You don't know.
1: That's why you have to believe it.
2: Yes.
1: Ah.
2: Now do you believe in your mother and father?
1: No, I know my mother and father.
2: Yeah. If you know that you are white, explain to me how you know this.
1: My mother is Portuguese and she's white. My father is Scottish with blonde and blue eyes.
2: If I get water, I get a black one, a white one, a blue one and a yellow one. And I fill them with water and seal them. When you look, what would you see?
1: Nothing, just the white of the black.
2: You would see the different colors.
1: The different colors.
2: And if you trust those eyes of yours, you're going to believe that they're different, aren't you?
1: I will believe it.
2: Until you go and taste them. And what are you going to discover?
1: That it's all just water.
2: All one. One missing diversity, we call it. Now you see all these human beings that you see, they are the same. And if you go to any one of them, "Excuse me, sir, what color is your mind?" You see, you hear what he said?
1: He doesn't know what color his mind
2: no,
1: is.
2: No, because we are spirits living in different color physical bodies. We are not our bodies. When you look with the eyes, you are not seeing me, you are seeing the body. When you look at my body and say I'm a black man, that is a program. You was programmed from birth to believe that you are blacks and whites. You're just a spirit in a body full of the same stinking.
1: Thank you, my friend.
3: About why so much of Jamaican land is not owned by black people. Black people have been trying to secure land for years, but Jamaica is, well, an interesting place. See, immediately after emancipation, land became a big issue. Uncultivated land in Jamaica was divided into two categories: crown land, owned by England, and backlands or uncultivated estate land. Even though black people eventually enjoyed some freedom, it was only on paper. After slaves were freed, they had literally nowhere to go. White landowners took advantage of this and charged hefty rental fees, making their former property unwilling tenants. Many black people took matters into their own hands and tried to secure lands themselves. The state hated this and passed a series of laws that made black people lose these lands. One of the government's most effective tools in the fight against black land ownership was taxation. The state introduced a raft of tax policies that were, well, ridiculous. When black people protested the unfair taxes, they were labeled squatters with a love of uncivilized ease, far too lazy for work. For those who could afford land, land and animal taxes cut away at already meager resources. But the government didn't stop there. By the 1850s, toll roads were commissioned near black-owned properties in an effort to drive them off. In 1859, residents in Westmoreland had had enough. Persons, including men disguised as women, took to the streets to protest the taxes that were preventing them from earning an honest living. That event became known as the 1859 Toll Riots of Jamaica. But nothing changed. Almost 5 years later, in 1865, the situation had gone so bad that residents wrote to the Queen of England demanding relief from the gruesome taxes and tolls. They begged for a fair chance to access lands in a country that was their home. She wrote back, telling them to stop complaining and to work harder to afford the lands. By October, a Baptist preacher named Paul Bogle led a protest following a court settlement on a St. Thomas land dispute. See, it's always about land. A few days later, on October 11, 1865, Bogle led a march to Morant Bay Courthouse. That event, buoyed by a cry for land equity, became known as the Morant Bay Rebellion. And yet, nothing changed. After the rebellion, the state doubled down, placing more taxes on black communities. Between 1871 and 1912, nearly 250,000 acres became property of the crown for the non-payment of taxes. And whenever a black person tried to access secured lands, the state met them with absolute violence. Remember the 1963 incident where Rastas were forcibly removed from Coral Gardens and the surrounding areas? Yeah. Land. For 3 years, the state orchestrated a war against poor and black Indian Jamaicans living in Baku Wall to create Tivoli Gardens. Driven off the land they had occupied for years with no help from the state, many were forced to form informal settlements around Kingston. Almost a decade later in Rima, around 1,000 residents were driven out of their community over what was said to be non-payment of rent. Large lands in Jamaica, towns even, can be traced to plantation owners in the 17th, 18th, and 19th century. This anti-black history of land rights and land access is why Bob Marley faced hostility when he lived on Hope Road in the 70s, and why Usain Bolt faced discrimination as a black resident in an upper-class neighborhood in Kingston and St. Andrew. Recently, the government has promised to put legislation in place to provide titles for persons who have been living and working on pieces of land for years. With the rising rental costs and increasing barriers to home ownership in Kingston and St. Andrew, the initiative just may help younger generations get a shot at owning a place of their own. Our black ancestors fought hard to try and secure lands, but Jamaica's colonial government did not allow them to. And, well, modern governments have done nothing to fix systematic issues that define local land politics. Jamaica is just an interesting place.
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5: The end of Gangster's Paradise in Jamaica. 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Your era of terror is finished. Under Prime Minister Andrew Holness and the Jamaica Labour Party government, we're dismantling your networks with unrelenting force. 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Jamaica is reclaiming its future. 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Choose peace now or perish in defeat. Why being a gangster in Jamaica is doomed. The JLP government's resolute leadership has made gang life futile and fatal. Active gangs have plummeted from over 350 in 2016 to fewer than 100 today. Through massive security investments, major firearm seizures, intelligence-led operations, and zones of special operations that reclaim communities. Criminals are hunted relentlessly, no safe havens, crippled arsenals, and zero tolerance for violence. Murders have dropped dramatically, over 40% in recent years, with Jamaica on track for its safest period in decades. Law-abiding citizens are empowered, gangs are fractured and fleeing. The JLP's commitment ensures a prosperous, peaceful Jamaica. Criminals are outmatched and heading for oblivion.
6: Parents, make sure the children get immunized. Hear this!

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2: From Feature Story News in New York, I'm Mitch McCann with the Week in Review. UK Prime Minister Keir Starmer faces a drawn-out wait for a leadership contest after potential rival Andy Burnham announced plans to return to Westminster. The Greater Manchester Mayor says he wants to stand in a by-election in northwest England. If he won it for the Labour Party, he could try to trigger a leadership challenge against Keir Starmer as an MP. Housing Secretary Steve Reid says Labour should be focusing on achievements rather than changing leaders like the previous Conservative government.
3: First quarter of this year, our economy grew faster than any of the other seven biggest economies on the planet. That means next week the Chancellor can stand up and announce real help for families and businesses that are struggling with the cost of living crisis. But people aren't feeling that enough yet. So we need to focus more on how we get that change to be real in people's lives. We don't need to be talking to each other in the ways that the Tories did.
2: The US-China summit in Beijing has ended with a note of stability despite few details of progress on trade deals. US President Donald Trump called it an incredible visit, but tensions clearly remain over the issues of tariffs and Taiwan. Nick Harper reports from Washington.
4: Donald Trump made lots of warm but somewhat vague responses to what had been achieved. He said it had been an incredible visit with fantastic trade deals and that lots of problems had been settled. He said that American farmers would be very happy with the deals. There's a possibility that China, he said, would buy billions of dollars of soybeans. On Boeing aircraft, he said China would buy 200 with a promise to buy a further 750. However, the two sides did not decide to extend the tariff truce due to run out at the end of this year. And on the issue of Taiwan, the US president said he would make a decision in the coming days on whether to sign off on a $14 billion arms package to the island, a move that will likely anger Beijing. But the summit has stabilized relations with no clear deterioration.
2: South Carolina's top court has overturned Alex Murdoch's double murder conviction. The disgraced lawyer was convicted in 2023 of murdering his wife Maggie and their 22-year-old son Paul in a case that captivated the nation. Murdoch now faces retrial. Tony Waterman has more.
5: In a unanimous opinion, the South Carolina Supreme Court justices say Murdoch was denied his right to a fair trial because a county court clerk had influenced jurors. They accuse Rebecca Hills of placing her fingers on the scales of justice after jurors testified that she suggested they not trust Murdoch's testimony. State prosecutors had tried to argue that there was no evidence the comments changed the outcome of the trial. The top court has ordered a retrial, and Murdoch will remain in jail until that happens.
2: Differences between the UAE and Iran spilled into the BRICS foreign ministers' meeting, with Tehran accusing Abu Dhabi of participating in strikes against it. These differences, analysts say, could complicate BRICS chair India's efforts to issue a joint statement at the end of the meeting on Friday. Foreign ministers of the bloc, that includes India, Iran, UAE, Russia and China, among others, have been meeting in New Delhi. Ishan Garg tells us more.
6: To end this session with a joint statement is certainly going to be hard because we haven't seen a joint statement from the BRICS grouping since the war in Iran started. There was another meeting of deputy prime minister, which ended with a chair summary of the meetings without a joint communique, which is diplomatic speak for essentially saying that the bloc couldn't agree on common language. And the common language that is in question is how to describe the war in Iran. Now, Iran, which is a member of the BRICS grouping, wants in the joint communique to be strong condemnation of US and Israeli strikes on its own territory, while on the other hand, you have UAE, which wants to call Iran the aggressor of this conflict. India is finding itself in a delicate position where it has to balance not only the two BRICS members, UAE and Iran, but it also has to balance its own close ties with Washington and Tel Aviv.
2: And finally, World Football's governing body has revealed who will perform at the World Cup halftime show in New Jersey this coming July, with less than a month until the tournament begins. Shakira, Madonna and K-pop group BTS are set to perform during the halftime break of the FIFA World Cup final on July 19 at MetLife Stadium, with a performance being put together by Chris Martin of Coldplay. The show is likely to mirror a Super Bowl halftime show, with FIFA's president saying this will be a historic moment for the FIFA World Cup and a show befitting the biggest sporting event in the world. From Feature Story News in New York, I'm Mitch McCann, and that was The Week in Review. From Feature Story News in New York, I'm Mitch McCann with The Week in Review. UK Prime Minister Keir...

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1: Remember what you must do when they undervalue you, when they think your softness is your weakness, when they treat your kindness like it is their advantage. You awaken every dragon, every wolf, every monster that sleeps inside you, and you remind them what hell looks like when it wears the skin of a gentle human.

0: My name is George Floyd, and this is the story of me. I came into this world on October 14th, 1973. I grew up in Houston, Texas, surrounded by my loved ones, and had dreams of making a positive impact on my community. As a young man, I faced personal struggles but remained resilient. I worked hard to support myself and my family, striving to provide a better future for my children. I had a passion for basketball and was known for my friendly and charismatic personality. Tragically, on May 25th, 2020, my life was cut short in a heartbreaking incident that shocked the world. It began when police officers in Minneapolis, Minnesota, responded to a call regarding a counterfeit note. During my arrest, one officer, Derek Chauvin, knelt on my neck for approximately 9 minutes, despite my plea for help and my inability to breathe. The incident was captured on video, luckily, which later circulated widely, revealing the brutality of my encounter. Police officer Chauvin was sentenced to 22 years in prison for what he did to me. My death served as a catalyst for a global movement against police brutality and systemic racism, demanding justice and reforms within law enforcement institutions. My memory continues to inspire countless individuals to fight against systemic racism and advocate for justice and equality. My name is now synonymous with the pursuit of meaningful change, as people come together to ensure that no one else goes through what I went through. Follow for more videos just like this.
1: A prayer to hinder the enemy from approaching you. Heavenly Father, I come before you in the name of Jesus, recognizing that you are my protector and deliverer. I acknowledge that I have enemies who seek to harm me, but I know that you are greater than any adversary I may face. I ask for your divine intervention and protection from those who seek to do me harm. Lord, I pray that you would surround me with your hedge of protection, like you did for Job, keeping me safe from the attacks of the enemy. Guard my mind, my heart, and my physical well-being from any evil intent that may be directed towards me. I declare that no weapon formed against me shall prosper, and every tongue that rises against me in judgment shall be condemned. Father, I ask that you would hinder the plans and schemes of my enemies, disrupt their strategies and confound their purposes. Let confusion come upon them, causing them to turn away from me and to be unable to approach or harm me. By the authority I have in Jesus Christ, I rebuke every spirit of darkness and every demonic force that seeks to come against me. I declare that they have no power or authority over me because I am covered by the blood of Jesus. Lord, I also pray for those who may harbor ill intentions towards me. Soften their hearts, open their eyes to the truth, and lead them to repentance. May your love and forgiveness transform their hearts and turn them away from their wicked ways. Help me, Lord, to walk in wisdom and discernment. Guide my steps and lead me on paths of righteousness. Grant me discernment to recognize any potential danger or harmful influence that may come my way. Give me the strength to stand firm in my faith and resist the attacks of the enemy. I thank you, Lord, for your faithfulness and protection. I trust in your unfailing love and know that you are always with me. In Jesus' name I pray. Amen.
2: Doctor, what is it this time? Please don't scare me. Just tell me what is wrong with me.
3: Martha, calm down first. What I'm about to say is important, and you need to listen carefully.
2: Doctor, please don't keep me waiting. I'm already nervous. Just tell me exactly what the result says.
3: All right, Martha. The test shows you have gonorrhea, but don't panic. It is treatable.
2: Gonorrhea again? Why is Mark doing this to me? What kind of marriage am I even in?
3: A few months ago, it was syphilis. Now it's gonorrhea. You really need to be careful.
2: Doctor, please help me. I can't continue like this. Just make sure I get treated properly.
3: Come tomorrow morning so we can start treatment immediately. Don't delay it.
2: Thank you, doctor. I truly appreciate your help. I need to leave now before I break down.
3: Why are some men this careless? What is the point of marriage without faithfulness? My guy, how far now? How your wife they treat you these days? Marriage life still sweet like before? Guy, why you always connect me with women that carry infection? I'm tired of treating one sickness after another. Mark, how you expect me to know? Do they write infection on their forehead before you meet them? Jennifer gave me syphilis and I treated it quietly. Now Rhoda don't give me gonorrhea. This thing no funny again. Wait first. Hope you never go meet your wife after all these infections. You know say that one fit cause serious problem. Of course I have met her. We are still trying to have a baby. I can't just avoid my own wife like that. Mark, at this stage, I think God is seriously warning you. These repeated infections are not ordinary signs.
4: Warning me how? Gideon, don't start preaching for me here. I'm just enjoying life small.
3: Enjoying life is different from destroying your home. Two women, two infections. That should tell you something.
4: I hear you, but I'll just be more careful next time. Stop completely. That one go hard, my brother.
2: Doctor, please tell me good news today. I've been praying so much. Am I finally pregnant this time?
3: Mata, the result we have today is not about pregnancy. It's something completely different.
2: Not pregnancy? Then what is happening to me again? Doctor, please don't scare me.
3: From the detailed tests we conducted, Mata, the result shows that you are HIV positive.
2: No, no, no. That cannot be my result. Please check again carefully. I cannot carry HIV.
3: Mata, I warned you earlier to protect yourself. We confirmed this test twice before calling you in.
2: Doctor, please tell me this is a mistake. I cannot accept this. My life cannot just change like this.
3: I truly wish it was a mistake, Martha, but the result is accurate. We need to focus on management now.
2: Mark has ruined my life completely. He has destroyed my dreams and my future.
3: When you notice your partner is cheating, the first thing you must do is stop intercourse completely. Protect yourself. Second, if you still have to interact, make sure to use protection at all times. Your health must come first. Third, if you cannot safely do either of the first two, remove yourself entirely from the person. Do not compromise your safety. Do not handle cheating lightly. This is serious. Your life and health are far more important than anyone else. Please share this so others can learn and protect themselves. Awareness can save lives.
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Semi-final 2, Wednesday 27th, it's Dancehall versus Desi, a jam and culture clash. Jamaica's Reggae Boys take on India's Man-Eating Blue Tigers. 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
13: 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Ina ya jegge.
14: 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Here comes the danger. Original Minty. Welcome the Rasta. The Rasta.
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2: From Feature Story News in New York, I'm Mitch McCann with the Week in Review. UK Prime Minister Keir Starmer faces a drawn-out wait for a leadership contest after potential rival Andy Burnham announced plans to return to Westminster. The Greater Manchester Mayor says he wants to stand in a by-election in northwest England. If he won it for the Labour Party, he could try to trigger a leadership challenge against Keir Starmer as an MP. Housing Secretary Steve Reid says Labour should be focusing on achievements rather than changing leaders like the previous Conservative government.
3: First quarter of this year, our economy grew faster than any of the other seven biggest economies on the planet. That means next week the Chancellor can stand up and announce real help for families and businesses that are struggling with the cost of living crisis. But people aren't feeling that enough yet. So we need to focus more on how we get that change to be real in people's lives. We don't need to be talking to each other in the ways that the Tories did.
2: The US-China summit in Beijing has ended with a note of stability despite few details of progress on trade deals. US President Donald Trump called it an incredible visit, but tensions clearly remain over the issues of tariffs and Taiwan. Nick Harper reports from Washington.
4: Donald Trump made lots of warm but somewhat vague responses to what had been achieved. He said it had been an incredible visit with fantastic trade deals and that lots of problems had been settled. He said that American farmers would be very happy with the deals. There's a possibility that China, he said, would buy billions of dollars of soybeans. On Boeing aircraft, he said China would buy 200 with a promise to buy a further 750. However, the two sides did not decide to extend the tariff truce due to run out at the end of this year. And on the issue of Taiwan, the US president said he would make a decision in the coming days on whether to sign off on a $14 billion arms package to the island, a move that will likely anger Beijing. But the summit has stabilized relations with no clear deterioration.
2: South Carolina's top court has overturned Alex Murdoch's double murder conviction. The disgraced lawyer was convicted in 2023 of murdering his wife Maggie and their 22-year-old son Paul in a case that captivated the nation. Murdoch now faces retrial. Tony Waterman has more.
5: In a unanimous opinion, the South Carolina Supreme Court justices say Murdoch was denied his right to a fair trial because a county court clerk had influenced jurors. They accuse Rebecca Hills of placing her fingers on the scales of justice after jurors testified that she suggested they not trust Murdoch's testimony. State prosecutors had tried to argue that there was no evidence the comments changed the outcome of the trial. The top court has ordered a retrial, and Murdoch will remain in jail until that happens.
2: Differences between the UAE and Iran spilled into the BRICS foreign ministers' meeting, with Tehran accusing Abu Dhabi of participating in strikes against it. These differences, analysts say, could complicate BRICS chair India's efforts to issue a joint statement at the end of the meeting on Friday. Foreign ministers of the bloc that includes India, Iran, UAE, Russia and China, among others, have been meeting in New Delhi. Ishan Garg tells us more.
6: To end this session with a joint statement is certainly going to be hard because we haven't seen a joint statement from the BRICS grouping since the war in Iran started. There was another meeting of deputy prime ministers which ended with a chair summary of the meetings without a joint communique, which is diplomatic speak for essentially saying that the bloc couldn't agree on common language. And the common language that is in question is how to describe the war in Iran. Now, Iran, which is a member of the BRICS grouping, wants in the joint communique to be strong condemnation of US and Israeli strikes on its own territory, while on the other hand, you have UAE, which wants to call Iran the aggressor of this conflict. India is finding itself in a delicate position where it has to balance not only the two BRICS members, UAE and Iran, but it also has to balance its own close ties with Washington and Tel Aviv.
2: And finally, World Football's governing body has revealed who will perform at the World Cup halftime show in New Jersey this coming July, with less than a month until the tournament begins. Shakira, Madonna and K-pop group BTS are set to perform during the halftime break of the FIFA World Cup final on July 19 at MetLife Stadium, with a performance being put together by Chris Martin of Coldplay. The show is likely to mirror a Super Bowl halftime show, with FIFA's president saying this will be a historic moment for the FIFA World Cup and a show befitting the biggest sporting event in the world. From Feature Story News in New York, I'm Mitch McCann, and that was the Week in Review. From Feature Story News in New York, I'm Mitch McCann with the Week in Review. UK Prime Minister Keir

have a question. I've been married to my wife for 10 years, and she has a son by someone else that I helped raise, so basically my stepson. One day I asked her if I was drowning and her son was drowning, who would she save? And she told me her son. So then she asked me if she was drowning and her son was drowning, who would I save? And I say her. I would save her. She starts getting upset and tells me I should save her son, not her. I tell her, I only love him because I love you. If we had a kid together and it was my blood, it would be different. I don't have that bond with your son that you have with him. I still love him, but you mean more to me. We are now in the middle of...

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1: Remember what you must do when they undervalue you, when they think your softness is your weakness, when they treat your kindness like it is their advantage. 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

0: heard of Black Wall Street, but what they don't tell you is it wasn't the only one. 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Rosewood, Wilmington, Ocoee, all burned, all erased. These towns had schools, businesses, banks, and they were self-sufficient. 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

1808, they stopped importing slaves and started producing them. In the United States, enslaved people were selected not for freedom, but for forced reproduction. 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

0: Your father from what they must feel drowsy and lousy, you know. 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
3: 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Semi-final 2, Wednesday 27th. It's Dancehall versus Desi, a jam and culture clash. Jamaica's Reggae Boys take on India's man-eating Blue Tigers. 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
1: Men who learn to be alone, they're not cold, they're not heartless, they're not emotionally dead. They're men who took the time to understand themselves, so they learn to enjoy their own rhythm, their silence, their peace. They don't chase company out of loneliness. It's not that they have no one. It's that they choose who enters their life. They don't use people to fill holes inside them. They face those voids, accepted them, and built themselves anyway. That's why when someone enters their life, it's not to fix them, it's to add to them.
2: They treat Rasta, the government treat Rasta very bad. They say we are black heart men. We are people who will cut out people's heart and eat it and all type of funny saying about Rastas, you know? Rasta get no work in no department. We can walk on the street in peace. Rasta is not a religion, you know?
3: Sure.
2: Rasta is a way of life.
3: Principles.
2: It's principles, you know?
3: Right from wrong.
2: Right from wrong, yes. You know, Rastafari is everything to me. Yes. Bob go there and spread the message all around the world. And now we have Rasta all over the world right now. We have Chinese Rasta. We have Rasta in Europe. We have Rasta in Asia. We have Rasta all over the world right now. So this small little island named Jamaica create a thing where spread all over the world. Is it marvelous?
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1: Yeah.
2: Hello,
0: Smith.
2: Hello, hello. It's
0: hey.
2: Donna Crowell
0: here.
2: Me
0: love the
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0: Good like gold, Elaine Smith. You're good like gold.
4: From Feature Story News in New York, I'm Mitch McCann with the Week in Review. UK Prime Minister Keir Starmer faces a drawn-out wait for a leadership contest after potential rival Andy Burnham announced plans to return to Westminster. The Greater Manchester Mayor says he wants to stand in a by-election in northwest England. If he won it for the Labour Party, he could try to trigger a leadership challenge against Keir Starmer as an MP. Housing Secretary Steve Reid says Labour should be focusing on achievements rather than changing leaders like the previous Conservative government.
5: First quarter of this year, our economy grew faster than any of the other seven biggest economies on the planet. That means next week the Chancellor can stand up and announce real help for families and businesses that are struggling with the cost of living crisis. But people aren't feeling that enough yet. So we need to focus more on how we get that change to be real in people's lives. We don't need to be talking to each other in the ways that the Tories did.
4: The US-China summit in Beijing has ended with a note of stability despite few details of progress on trade deals. US President Donald Trump called it an incredible visit, but tensions clearly remain over the issues of tariffs and Taiwan. Nick Harper reports from Washington.
6: Donald Trump made lots of warm but somewhat vague responses to what had been achieved. He said it had been an incredible visit with fantastic trade deals and that lots of problems had been settled. He said that American farmers would be very happy with the deals. There's a possibility that China, he said, would buy billions of dollars of soybeans. On Boeing aircraft, he said China would buy 200 with a promise to buy a further 750. However, the two sides did not decide to extend the tariff truce due to run out at the end of this year. And on the issue of Taiwan, the US president said he would make a decision in the coming days on whether to sign off on a $14 billion arms package to the island, a move that will likely anger Beijing. But the summit has stabilized relations with no clear deterioration.
4: South Carolina's top court has overturned Alex Murdoch's double murder conviction. The disgraced lawyer was convicted in 2023 of murdering his wife Maggie and their 22-year-old son Paul in a case that captivated the nation. Murdoch now faces retrial. Tony Waterman has more.
7: In a unanimous opinion, the South Carolina Supreme Court justices say Murdoch was denied his right to a fair trial because a county court clerk had influenced jurors. They accuse Rebecca Hills of placing her fingers on the scales of justice after jurors testified that she suggested they not trust Murdoch's testimony. State prosecutors had tried to argue that there was no evidence the comments changed the outcome of the trial. The top court has ordered a retrial, and Murdoch will remain in jail until that happens.
4: Differences between the UAE and Iran spilled into the BRICS foreign ministers' meeting, with Tehran accusing Abu Dhabi of participating in strikes against it. These differences, analysts say, could complicate BRICS chair India's efforts to issue a joint statement at the end of the meeting on Friday. Foreign ministers of the bloc, that includes India, Iran, UAE, Russia and China, among others, have been meeting in New Delhi. Ishan Garg tells us more.
8: To end this session with a joint statement is certainly going to be hard because we haven't seen a joint statement from the BRICS grouping since the war in Iran started. There was another meeting of deputy prime ministers which ended with a chair summary of the meetings without a joint communique, which is diplomatic speak for essentially saying that the bloc couldn't agree on common language. And the common language that is in question is how to describe the war in Iran. Now, Iran, which is a member of the BRICS grouping, wants in the joint communique to be strong condemnation of US and Israeli strikes on its own territory, while on the other hand, you have UAE, which wants to call Iran the aggressor of this conflict. India is finding itself in a delicate position where it has to balance not only the two BRICS members, UAE and Iran, but it also has to balance its own close ties with Washington and Tel Aviv.
4: And finally, World Football's governing body has revealed who will perform at the World Cup halftime show in New Jersey this coming July, with less than a month until the tournament begins. Shakira, Madonna and K-pop group BTS are set to perform during the halftime break of the FIFA World Cup final on July 19 at MetLife Stadium, with a performance being put together by Chris Martin of Coldplay. The show is likely to mirror a Super Bowl halftime show, with FIFA's president saying this will be a historic moment for the FIFA World Cup and a show befitting the biggest sporting event in the world. From Feature Story News in New York, I'm Mitch McCann, and that was The Week in Review. From Feature Story News in New York, I'm Mitch McCann with The Week in Review. UK Prime Minister Keir Starmer.

on a button. Jim start to wriggle. The police start to giggle. Mama, make I tell you what them do to Jim. Mama, make I tell you what them do to him.

My name is George Floyd, and this is the story of me. I came into this world on October 14th, 1973. I grew up in Houston, Texas, surrounded by my loved ones, and had dreams of making a positive impact on my community. As a young man, I faced personal struggles but remained resilient. I worked hard to support myself and my family, striving to provide a better future for my children. I had a passion for basketball and was known for my friendly and charismatic personality. Tragically, on May 25th, 2020, my life was cut short in a heartbreaking incident that shocked the world. It began when police officers in Minneapolis, Minnesota, responded to a call regarding a counterfeit note. During my arrest, one officer, Derek Chauvin, knelt on my neck for approximately 9 minutes, despite my plea for help and my inability to breathe. The incident was captured on video, luckily, which later circulated widely, revealing the brutality of my encounter. Police officer Chauvin was sentenced to 22 years in prison for what he did to me. My death served as a catalyst for a global movement against police brutality and systemic racism, demanding justice and reforms within law enforcement institutions. My memory continues to inspire countless individuals to fight against systemic racism and advocate for justice and equality. My name is now synonymous with the pursuit of meaningful change, as people come together to ensure that no one else goes through what I went through. Follow for more videos just like this.

0: a prayer to hinder the enemy from approaching you. Heavenly Father, I come before you in the name of Jesus, recognizing that you are my protector and deliverer. I acknowledge that I have enemies who seek to harm me, but I know that you are greater than any adversary I may face. I ask for your divine intervention and protection from those who seek to do me harm. Lord, I pray that you would surround me with your hedge of protection, like you did for Job, keeping me safe from the attacks of the enemy. Guard my mind, my heart, and my physical well-being from any evil intent that may be directed towards me. I declare that no weapon formed against me shall prosper, and every tongue that rises against me in judgment shall be condemned. Father, I ask that you would hinder the plans and schemes of my enemies, disrupt their strategies and confound their purposes. Let confusion come upon them, causing them to turn away from me and to be unable to approach or harm me. By the authority I have in Jesus Christ, I rebuke every spirit of darkness and every demonic force that seeks to come against me. I declare that they have no power or authority over me because I am covered by the blood of Jesus. Lord, I also pray for those who may harbor ill intentions towards me. Soften their hearts, open their eyes to the truth, and lead them to repentance. May your love and forgiveness transform their hearts and turn them away from their wicked ways. Help me, Lord, to walk in wisdom and discernment. Guide my steps and lead me on paths of righteousness. Grant me discernment to recognize any potential danger or harmful influence that may come my way. Give me the strength to stand firm in my faith and resist the attacks of the enemy. I thank you, Lord, for your faithfulness and protection. I trust in your unfailing love and know that you are always with me. In Jesus' name I pray. Amen.
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You awaken every dragon, every wolf, every monster that sleeps inside you, and you remind them what hell looks like when it wears the skin of a gentle human.

God, give me strength for today, peace in my heart, and clarity in my mind. 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Calm every storm around me, silence every fear within me, and remind me that you are with me always. Help me to walk in love, speak with wisdom, and act with courage. Forgive my mistakes and bless the work of my hands. Surround me with your favor and keep me safe under your wings. Thank you for your endless grace and mercy. In your name, I pray. Amen.

My name is George Floyd, and this is the story of me. I came into this world on October 14th, 1973. I grew up in Houston, Texas, surrounded by my loved ones, and had dreams of making a positive impact on my community. As a young man, I faced personal struggles but remained resilient. I worked hard to support myself and my family, striving to provide a better future for my children. I had a passion for basketball and was known for my friendly and charismatic personality. Tragically, on May 25th, 2020, my life was cut short in a heartbreaking incident that shocked the world. It began when police officers in Minneapolis, Minnesota, responded to a call regarding a counterfeit note. During my arrest, one officer, Derek Chauvin, knelt on my neck for approximately 9 minutes, despite my plea for help and my inability to breathe. The incident was captured on video, luckily, which later circulated widely, revealing the brutality of my encounter. Police officer Chauvin was sentenced to 22 years in prison for what he did to me. My death served as a catalyst for a global movement against police brutality and systemic racism, demanding justice and reforms within law enforcement institutions. My memory continues to inspire countless individuals to fight against systemic racism and advocate for justice and equality. My name is now synonymous with the pursuit of meaningful change, as people come together to ensure that no one else goes through what I went through. Follow for more videos just like this.

a prayer to hinder the enemy from approaching you. Heavenly Father, I come before you in the name of Jesus, recognizing that you are my protector and deliverer. I acknowledge that I have enemies who seek to harm me, but I know that you are greater than any adversary I may face. I ask for your divine intervention and protection from those who seek to do me harm. Lord, I pray that you would surround me with your hedge of protection, like you did for Job, keeping me safe from the attacks of the enemy. Guard my mind, my heart, and my physical well-being from any evil intent that may be directed towards me. I declare that no weapon formed against me shall prosper, and every tongue that rises against me in judgment shall be condemned. Father, I ask that you would hinder the plans and schemes of my enemies. Disrupt their strategies and confound their purposes. Let confusion come upon them, causing them to turn away from me and to be unable to approach or harm me. By the authority I have in Jesus Christ, I rebuke every spirit of darkness and every demonic force that seeks to come against me. I declare that they have no power or authority over me because I am covered by the blood of Jesus. Lord, I also pray for those who may harbor ill intentions towards me. Soften their hearts, open their eyes to the truth, and lead them to repentance. May your love and forgiveness transform their hearts and turn them away from their wicked ways. Help me, Lord, to walk in wisdom and discernment. Guide my steps and lead me on paths of righteousness. Grant me discernment to recognize any potential danger or harmful influence that may come my way. Give me the strength to stand firm in my faith and resist the attacks of the enemy. I thank you, Lord, for your faithfulness and protection. I trust in your unfailing love and know that you are always with me. In Jesus' name I pray. Amen.

Bruv, don't think these two boys got on the bus, right? It's all, why does it always have to be these black boys? You know, it's just crazy. Why does it always have to be them? So they got on the bus, two twos. One then just try and walk past me, like literally just walk past me. So I tap the glass and I'm like, yo, come and tap your oyster. This is more, I showed it to you. I said, no. I said, it's okay. You don't need to show it to me. Just tap your oyster. This is more, it's broken. I said, well, you should have said that to me before you just try to walk past me like I don't exist. You get me? I'm like, that's disrespectful. So he's like, yeah, well, it's broken anyway, so that's it. Just you can go now. I said, what? I said, no. I said, because of that, you're gonna have to wait for the next bus. They're like, nah. Then next thing you know, it's like, oh, it's always the black ones, isn't it? It's always the black ones that have to that have to do this. Just drive the bus, man. You get me? Just drive the bus. So I'm like, nah. I'm like, you need to get off the bus. He's like, well, I'm not getting off, innit? What are you gonna do about it? What are you going to do about it? I was like, listen, I'm not going to do nothing. Worst, if anything, I'll just call the police to get you off. They start laughing. What are you going to call police? You're going to call police? Yeah, call police then, innit? Call police then, innit? Like, next thing I'm like, so I pretend I'm going to call the police. Then you know, he's like, oh, it's always, look at him. Look at him, it's this, these niggas, like, it's always these niggas, innit, that have to go and do that. I'm like, I looked at him, I said, brother, you're right. Like, can you even hear yourself what you're saying? You know what I'm saying? These me don't know us, man. We're from S something or whatever. These boys are like, what, 15, whatever age they are, telling me about he's from S something. Next thing you know, I say, you know what? Sod this, man. So I call Code Red. I said, listen, I got some abusive kids on the bus. I need them off the bus. They just said, all right, stay there. Next thing the boys start talking about how, yeah, you probably ain't even got a mum, you know? Like, your mum's probably dead. This, that, and the other. I say, you know what? These him come out, the boys like come out the cabinets because you're behind that glass, innit? Come out of there, innit? I just said to him, I said, bruv, I said, listen to me. I said, if I come out of here, I'll break you. This him, then he start laughing. Next thing you know, he's entertainment for the minute. He's going on TikTok, recording it. Yeah, listen to what this fool's saying. Listen to him. Cussing, swearing, proper like cussing, you know, deep cussing. I was like, okay. So I just laughed. So you know what? Forget them. Next thing you know, they're pressing the bell, banging the glass, cussing. They carried on cussing for about like 10 minutes. Two female officers must have showed up now. And when they showed up, they went upstairs. So they were kicking everything, banging everything. They went upstairs and sat down. So the officers gone upstairs and like told them, say, listen, you need to, like, what's going on? So they're trying to explain to the officers about how, oh, he has an oyster and his oyster ain't working, this, that, and the other. So when the officers come down, I explain to them, imagine the boy said, oh, we'll murder you, you know, we'll murder you. You don't know where we're from, you don't know us, we'll murder you. That's kind of, listen, I told the officer, I said, listen, I don't want these boys to on this bus. They said they're going to murder me, yeah? First the tall one said that, and then they continued saying what they were saying. I said, out of just the simple fact of the disrespect that they had, it went on, they're not traveling on this bus. I said, I want them off the bus. So the officers weren't even going to arrest them. They didn't even want to arrest them. They just wanted them off the bus. That's literally all they wanted, for them to get off the bus and go about their business. These boys refused to get off the bus. And then, so now they've come downstairs. After all of that, they've come down the stairs and they say stuff to the officers, and they must have said something to one of the lady officers, and she's like, are you threatening me? You know what the boy said? The boy said, no, we're not threatening you. It's a promise.

like a blink of an eye, there must have been about 8 cars all of a sudden appeared out of nowhere, bruv. It just kicked off in Walthamstow. Everywhere there was police cars. I thought, and even the there were some black ladies at the bus stop, they were like, let them get arrested, because they obviously think they're bad. They obviously, out of just getting on a bus and just coming off a bus, they didn't want to do it. They think they're bad. They said they need to learn. They need to learn the hard way. If that's what it takes, that's what it takes. Imagine that.

everyone is gonna die and no one is gonna remember you. Don't believe me? Let me prove it to you. How often do you think about Queen Elizabeth? Nelson Mandela? How about George Bush? What does that tell you? It tells you that even if you get to that level of status, that level of importance, no one is gonna think about the mistakes you made, the times you embarrassed yourself, the times you disappointed them, the times you tried and failed, the times you tried and got rejected. Because when you're gone, people will be far too busy worrying about themselves to even think about you. So why does that change when you're not dead? Do what you wanna do, create a life that you love, and stick your middle finger up in the air at anyone else who has anything to say about it. Because it's your story after all, and nothing you do is gonna matter in 100 million years anyway.

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0: Riley, bringing back the real live reggae vibe. 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
1: One of my goals is to move to Jamaica before retirement age. Sometimes I will have conversations with friends and they will ask me, what are my goals? I will tell them I want to move to Jamaica successfully before retirement age. The feedback I would get, are you crazy? Why would you do that? The crime rate is crazy high there. One of my friends went down and got unalive. While I understand that crime is in the country, but at the same time crime is everywhere, why am I worrying about things out of my control? Why should I live in fear? Unfortunately, bad things happen all around the world all the time. I mean, if you are that worried about crime, why don't you go and create your own CCTV camera surveillance team for Jamaica and partner with the Jamaica Force and help them solve crime in the country? Like, maybe that would work. Why waste time talking about the issue? Let's spend time talking about how we can help to solve it. Like, for example, creating more well-paid jobs, creating more businesses in the country, and paying more taxes so we can demand more well-lit streets in the country. If you ain't coming up with a solution, shut up projecting your fear onto other people. Thank you.

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0: Jamaica. The end of Gangster's Paradise in Jamaica. A final warning to criminals, gangsters and thugs, your era of terror is finished. Under Prime Minister Andrew Holness and the Jamaica Labour Party government, we're dismantling your networks with unrelenting force. Surrender immediately or face arrest, imprisonment, and total collapse. Jamaica is reclaiming its future. You won't stop us. Choose peace now or perish in defeat. Why being a gangster in Jamaica is doomed. The JLP government's resolute leadership has made gang life futile and fatal. Active gangs have plummeted from over 350 in 2016 to fewer than 100 today. Through massive security investments, major firearm seizures, intelligence-led operations, and zones of special operations that reclaim communities. Criminals are hunted relentlessly, no safe havens, crippled arsenals, and zero tolerance for violence. Murders have dropped dramatically, over 40% in recent years, with Jamaica on track for its safest period in decades. Law-abiding citizens are empowered, gangs are fractured and fleeing. The JLP's commitment ensures a prosperous, peaceful Jamaica. Criminals are outmatched and heading for oblivion.
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2: 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The reigning champions, Nigeria's Super Eagles, defend their crown against the mighty Warriors of Zimbabwe. Semi-final 2, Wednesday 27th, it's Dancehall versus Desi, a Jammin' Culture Clash. 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
1: Remember what you must do when they undervalue you, when they think your softness is your weakness, when they treat your kindness like it is their advantage. You awaken every dragon, every wolf, every monster that sleeps inside you, and you remind them what hell looks like when it wears the skin of a gentle human.

0: My name is George Floyd, and this is the story of me. I came into this world on October 14th, 1973. I grew up in Houston, Texas, surrounded by my loved ones, and had dreams of making a positive impact on my community. As a young man, I faced personal struggles but remained resilient. I worked hard to support myself and my family, striving to provide a better future for my children. I had a passion for basketball and was known for my friendly and charismatic personality. Tragically, on May 25th, 2020, my life was cut short in a heartbreaking incident that shocked the world. It began when police officers in Minneapolis, Minnesota, responded to a call regarding a counterfeit note. During my arrest, one officer, Derek Chauvin, knelt on my neck for approximately 9 minutes, despite my plea for help and my inability to breathe. The incident was captured on video, luckily, which later circulated widely, revealing the brutality of my encounter. Police officer Chauvin was sentenced to 22 years in prison for what he did to me. My death served as a catalyst for a global movement against police brutality and systemic racism, demanding justice and reforms within law enforcement institutions. My memory continues to inspire countless individuals to fight against systemic racism and advocate for justice and equality. My name is now synonymous with the pursuit of meaningful change, as people come together to ensure that no one else goes through what I went through. Follow for more videos just like this.
1: A prayer to hinder the enemy from approaching you. Heavenly Father, I come before you in the name of Jesus, recognizing that you are my protector and deliverer. I acknowledge that I have enemies who seek to harm me, but I know that you are greater than any adversary I may face. I ask for your divine intervention and protection from those who seek to do me harm. Lord, I pray that you would surround me with your hedge of protection, like you did for Job, keeping me safe from the attacks of the enemy. Guard my mind, my heart, and my physical well-being from any evil intent that may be directed towards me. I declare that no weapon formed against me shall prosper, and every tongue that rises against me in judgment shall be condemned. Father, I ask that you would hinder the plans and schemes of my enemies. Disrupt their strategies and confound their purposes. Let confusion come upon them, causing them to turn away from me and to be unable to approach or harm me. By the authority I have in Jesus Christ, I rebuke every spirit of darkness and every demonic force that seeks to come against me.

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0: One of my goals is to move to Jamaica before retirement age. Sometimes I will have conversations with friends and they will ask me, what are my goals? I will tell them I want to move to Jamaica successfully before retirement age. The feedback I would get, are you crazy? Why would you do that? The crime rate is crazy high there. One of my friends went down and got unalive. While I understand that crime is in the country, but at the same time crime is everywhere, why am I worrying about things out of my control? Why should I live in fear? Unfortunately, bad things happen all around the world all the time. I mean, if you are that worried about crime, why don't you go and create your own CCTV camera surveillance team for Jamaica and partner with the Jamaica Force and help them solve crime in the country? Like, maybe that would work. Why waste time talking about the issue? Let's spend time talking about how we can help to solve it. Like, for example, creating more well-paid jobs, creating more businesses in the country, and paying more taxes so we can demand more well-lit streets in the country. If you ain't coming up with a solution, shut up projecting your fear onto other people. Thank you.
1: Your father, from what him does feel drowsy and lousy, you know? What you think caused this?
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5: If you target anyone with verbal, online, or physical abuse because of their religion, race, sexual orientation, disability, or transgender identity,
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5: You may be committing a hate crime. It's not just offensive. It's an offence.
7: From Feature Story News in New York, I'm Mitch McCann with the Week in Review. UK Prime Minister Keir Starmer faces a drawn-out wait for a leadership contest after potential rival Andy Burnham announced plans to return to Westminster. The Greater Manchester Mayor says he wants to stand in a by-election in northwest England. If he won it for the Labour Party, he could try to trigger a leadership challenge against Keir Starmer as an MP. Housing Secretary Steve Reid says Labour should be focusing on achievements rather than changing leaders like the previous Conservative government.
8: First quarter of this year, our economy grew faster than any of the other seven biggest economies on the planet. That means next week the Chancellor can stand up and announce real help for families and businesses that are struggling with the cost of living crisis. But people aren't feeling that enough yet. So we need to focus more on how we get that change to be real in people's lives. We don't need to be talking to each other in the ways that the Tories did.
7: The US-China summit in Beijing has ended with a note of stability despite few details of progress on trade deals. US President Donald Trump called it an incredible visit, but tensions clearly remain over the issues of tariffs and Taiwan. Nick Harper reports from Washington.
9: Donald Trump made lots of warm but somewhat vague responses to what had been achieved. He said it had been an incredible visit with fantastic trade deals and that lots of problems had been settled. He said that American farmers would be very happy with the deals. There's a possibility that China, he said, would buy billions of dollars of soybeans. On Boeing aircraft, he said China would buy 200 with a promise to buy a further 750. However, the two sides did not decide to extend the tariff truce due to run out at the end of this year. And on the issue of Taiwan, the US president said he would make a decision in the coming days on whether to sign off on a $14 billion arms package to the island, a move that will likely anger Beijing. But the summit has stabilized relations with no clear deterioration.
7: South Carolina's top court has overturned Alex Murdoch's double murder conviction. The disgraced lawyer was convicted in 2023 of murdering his wife Maggie and their 22-year-old son Paul in a case that captivated the nation. Murdoch now faces retrial. Tony Waterman has more.
10: In a unanimous opinion, the South Carolina Supreme Court justices say Murdoch was denied his right to a fair trial because a county court clerk had influenced jurors. They accuse Rebecca Hills of placing her fingers on the scales of justice after jurors testified that she suggested they not trust Murdoch's testimony. State prosecutors had tried to argue that there was no evidence the comments changed the outcome of the trial. The top court has ordered a retrial, and Murdoch will remain in jail until that happens.
7: Differences between the UAE and Iran spilled into the BRICS foreign ministers' meeting, with Tehran accusing Abu Dhabi of participating in strikes against it. These differences, analysts say, could complicate BRICS chair India's efforts to issue a joint statement at the end of the meeting on Friday. Foreign ministers of the bloc, that includes India, Iran, UAE, Russia and China, among others, have been meeting in New Delhi. Ishan Garg tells us more.
11: To end this session with a joint statement is certainly going to be hard because we haven't seen a joint statement from the BRICS grouping since the war in Iran started. There was another meeting of deputy prime minister, which ended with a chair summary of the meetings without a joint communique, which is diplomatic speak for essentially saying that the bloc couldn't agree on common language. And the common language that is in question is how to describe the war in Iran. Now, Iran, which is a member of the BRICS grouping, wants in the joint communique to be strong condemnation of US and Israeli strikes on its own territory, while on the other hand, you have UAE, which wants to call Iran the aggressor of this conflict. India is finding itself in a delicate position where it has to balance not only the two BRICS members, UAE and Iran, but it also has to balance its own close ties with Washington and Tel Aviv.
7: And finally, World Football's governing body has revealed who will perform at the World Cup halftime show in New Jersey this coming July, with less than a month until the tournament begins. Shakira, Madonna and K-pop group BTS are set to perform during the halftime break of the FIFA World Cup final on July 19 at MetLife Stadium, with a performance being put together by Chris Martin of Coldplay. The show is likely to mirror a Super Bowl halftime show, with FIFA's president saying this will be a historic moment for the FIFA World Cup and a show befitting the biggest sporting event in the world. From Feature Story News in New York, I'm Mitch McCann, and that was the Week in Review. From Feature Story News in New York, I'm Mitch McCann with the Week in Review. UK Prime Minister Keir...

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1: Remember what you must do when they undervalue you, when they think your softness is your weakness, when they treat your kindness like it is their advantage. You awaken every dragon, every wolf, every monster that sleeps inside you, and you remind them what hell looks like when it wears the skin of a gentle human.

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0: My name is George Floyd, and this is the story of me. I came into this world on October 14th, 1973. I grew up in Houston, Texas, surrounded by my loved ones, and had dreams of making a positive impact on my community. As a young man, I faced personal struggles but remained resilient. I worked hard to support myself and my family, striving to provide a better future for my children. I had a passion for basketball and was known for my friendly and charismatic personality. Tragically, on May 25th, 2020, my life was cut short in a heartbreaking incident that shocked the world. It began when police officers in Minneapolis, Minnesota, responded to a call regarding a counterfeit note. During my arrest, one officer, Derek Chauvin, knelt on my neck for approximately 9 minutes, despite my plea for help and my inability to breathe. The incident was captured on video, luckily, which later circulated widely, revealing the brutality of my encounter. Police officer Chauvin was sentenced to 22 years in prison for what he did to me. My death served as a catalyst for a global movement against police brutality and systemic racism, demanding justice and reforms within law enforcement institutions. My memory continues to inspire countless individuals to fight against systemic racism and advocate for justice and equality. My name is now synonymous with the pursuit of meaningful change.
1: A prayer to hinder the enemy from approaching you. Heavenly Father, I come before you in the name of Jesus, recognizing that you are my protector and deliverer. I acknowledge that I have enemies who seek to harm me, but I know that you are greater than any adversary I may face. I ask for your divine intervention and protection from those who seek to do me harm. Lord, I pray that you would surround me with your hedge of protection, like you did for Job, keeping me safe from the attacks of the enemy. Guard my mind, my heart, and my physical well-being from any evil intent that may be directed towards me. I declare that no weapon formed against me shall prosper, and every tongue that rises against me in judgment shall be condemned. Father, I ask that you would hinder the plans and schemes of my enemies, disrupt their strategies and confound their purposes. Let confusion come upon them, causing

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Guide my steps and lead me on paths of righteousness. Grant me discernment to recognize any potential danger or harmful influence that may come my way. Give me the strength to stand firm in my faith and resist the attacks of the enemy. I thank you, Lord, for your faithfulness and protection. I trust in you.

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1: Remember what you must do when they undervalue you, when they think your softness is your weakness, when they treat your kindness like it is their advantage. You awaken every dragon, every wolf, every monster that sleeps inside you, and you remind them what hell looks like when it wears the skin of a gentle human.

0: My name is George Floyd, and this is the story of me. I came into this world on October 14th, 1973. I grew up in Houston, Texas, surrounded by my loved ones, and had dreams of making a positive impact on my community. As a young man, I faced personal struggles but remained resilient. I worked hard to support myself and my family, striving to provide a better future for my children. I had a passion for basketball and was known for my friendly and charismatic personality. Tragically, on May 25th, 2020, my life was cut short in a heartbreaking incident that shocked the world. It began when police officers in Minneapolis, Minnesota, responded to a call regarding a counterfeit note. During my arrest, one officer, Derek Chauvin, knelt on my neck for approximately 9 minutes, despite my plea for help and my inability to breathe. The incident was captured on video, luckily, which later circulated widely, revealing the brutality of my encounter. Police officer Chauvin was sentenced to 22 years in prison for what he did to me. My death served as a catalyst for a global movement against police brutality and systemic racism, demanding justice and reforms within law enforcement institutions. My memory continues to inspire countless individuals to fight against systemic racism and advocate for justice and equality. My name is now synonymous with the pursuit of meaningful change, as people come together to ensure that no one else goes through what I went through. Follow for more videos just like this.
1: Sleeping in the same bed as someone does not make you close to someone. Living in the same house as someone does not make you close to someone. The only thing that makes you feel close to someone is when you feel you can be open and when you feel seen, heard, and understood in your most vulnerable, darkest, and open times. If you can do that, everything else is gonna work. But if you can't do that, you can't just make it happen in a moment because you're meant to be together.
2: A prayer to hinder the enemy from approaching you. Heavenly Father, I come before you in the name of Jesus, recognizing that you are my protector and deliverer. I acknowledge that I have enemies who seek to harm me, but I know that you are greater than any adversary I may face. I ask for your divine intervention and protection from those who seek to do me harm. Lord, I pray that you would surround me with your hedge of protection, like you did for Job, keeping me safe from the attacks of the enemy. Guard my mind, my heart, and my physical well-being from any evil intent that may be directed towards me. I declare that no weapon formed against me shall prosper, and every tongue that rises against me in judgment shall be condemned. Father, I ask that you would hinder the plans and schemes of my enemies, disrupt their strategies and confound their purposes. Let confusion come upon them, causing them to turn away from me and to be unable to approach or harm me. By the authority I have in Jesus Christ, I rebuke every spirit of darkness and every demonic force that seeks to come against me. I declare that they have no power or authority over me because I am covered by the blood of Jesus. Lord, I also pray for those who may harbor ill intentions towards me. Soften their hearts, open their eyes to the truth, and lead them to repentance. May your love and forgiveness transform their hearts and turn them away from their wicked ways. Help me, Lord, to walk in wisdom and discernment. Guide my steps and lead me on paths of righteousness. Grant me discernment to recognize any potential danger or harmful influence that may come my way. Give me the strength to stand firm in my faith and resist the attacks of the enemy. I thank you, Lord, for your faithfulness and protection. I trust in your unfailing love and know that you are always with me. In Jesus' name I pray. Amen.
3: 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Yeah, man. 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

As I look back on the days that's gone by, I can't help but to think, what would I have done different than I did at that time? And you know what conclusion I come to is, the conclusion I come to is I would have done it just like I did it. That was days of joy and happiness and sadness and madness. The normal way of life. And as I sit here reminiscing through my years, I can't help but to feel a little sad inside.

0: From Feature Story News in New York, I'm Mitch McCann with the Week in Review. UK Prime Minister Keir Starmer faces a drawn-out wait for a leadership contest after potential rival Andy Burnham announced plans to return to Westminster. The Greater Manchester Mayor says he wants to stand in a by-election in northwest England. If he won it for the Labour Party, he could try to trigger a leadership challenge against Keir Starmer as an MP. Housing Secretary Steve Reid says Labour should be focusing on achievements rather than changing leaders like the previous Conservative government.
1: First quarter of this year, our economy grew faster than any of the other seven biggest economies on the planet. That means next week the Chancellor can stand up and announce real help for families and businesses that are struggling with the cost of living crisis. But people aren't feeling that enough yet. So we need to focus more on how we get that change to be real in people's lives. We don't need to be talking to each other in the ways that the Tories did.
0: The US-China summit in Beijing has ended with a note of stability despite few details of progress on trade deals. US President Donald Trump called it an incredible visit, but tensions clearly remain over the issues of tariffs and Taiwan. Nick Harper reports from Washington.
2: Donald Trump made lots of warm but somewhat vague responses to what had been achieved. He said it had been an incredible visit with fantastic trade deals and that lots of problems had been settled. He said that American farmers would be very happy with the deals. There's a possibility that China, he said, would buy billions of dollars of soybeans. On Boeing aircraft, he said China would buy 200 with a promise to buy a further 750. However, the two sides did not decide to extend the tariff truce due to run out at the end of this year. And on the issue of Taiwan, the US president said he would make a decision in the coming days on whether to sign off on a $14 billion arms package to the island, a move that will likely anger Beijing. But the summit has stabilized relations with no clear deterioration.
0: South Carolina's top court has overturned Alex Murdoch's double murder conviction. The disgraced lawyer was convicted in 2023 of murdering his wife Maggie and their 22-year-old son Paul in a case that captivated the nation. Murdoch now faces retrial. Tony Waterman has more.
3: In a unanimous opinion, the South Carolina Supreme Court justices say Murdoch was denied his right to a fair trial because a county court clerk had influenced jurors. They accuse Rebecca Hills of placing her fingers on the scales of justice after jurors testified that she suggested they not trust Murdoch's testimony. State prosecutors had tried to argue that there was no evidence the comments changed the outcome of the trial. The top court has ordered a retrial, and Murdoch will remain in jail until that happens.
0: Differences between the UAE and Iran spilled into the BRICS foreign ministers meeting, with Tehran accusing Abu Dhabi of participating in strikes against it. These differences, analysts say, could complicate BRICS chair India's efforts to issue a joint statement at the end of the meeting on Friday. Foreign ministers of the bloc that includes India, Iran, UAE, Russia and China, among others, have been meeting in New Delhi. Ishan Garg tells us more.
4: To end this session with a joint statement is certainly going to be hard because we haven't seen a joint statement from the BRICS grouping since the war in Iran started. There was another meeting of Deputy Prime Minister, which ended with a chair summary of the meetings without a joint communique, which is diplomatic speak for essentially saying that the bloc couldn't agree on common language. And the common language that is in question is how to describe the war in Iran. Now, Iran, which is a member of the BRICS grouping, wants in the joint communique to be strong condemnation of U.S. and Israeli strikes on its own territory, while on the other hand, you have UAE, which wants to call Iran the aggressor of this conflict. India is finding itself in a delicate position where it has to balance not only the two BRICS members, UAE and Iran, but it also has to balance its own close ties with Washington and Tel Aviv.
0: And finally, World Football's governing body has revealed who will perform at the World Cup halftime show in New Jersey this coming July, with less than a month until the tournament begins. Shakira, Madonna and K-pop group BTS are set to perform during the halftime break of the FIFA World Cup final on July 19 at MetLife Stadium, with a performance being put together by Chris Martin of Coldplay. The show is likely to mirror a Super Bowl halftime show, with FIFA's president saying this will be a historic moment for the FIFA World Cup and a show befitting the biggest sporting event in the world. From Feature Story News in New York, I'm Mitch McCann, and that was The Week in Review. From Feature Story News in New York, I'm

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0: 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I am Chris Goldfinger, and I do this every Sunday. 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

0: 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Welcome to another show. Welcome to the Sunday Soul Serenade Show. 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And this is where we play the classics and only the classics.
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0: And there you have it. Big up to all the media houses broadcasting the show. And if you didn't know by now, the format is nothing below the 50s, nothing above the 90s. We play the classics and only the classics. And as soon as the show ends, it's going to be posted on SoundCloud.com. 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

goes up to the class of 82 and 85 GSC All Boys. I want to say big up to the Fur Event crew, no matter where you are. Sons of Alexander O'Neill.

Everton. Hope you're sitting back and enjoying these classics. Benji and Vinette, this is for you.

For those who are just joining, I want to say welcome to the Sunday Soul 7-8 show. It's Chris Goldfinger. This is where we play the classics and only the classics.

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1: Yo, this is Wayne Wonder. I don't know, so Chris Goldfinger playing forever, man. Saying Wayne Wonder. Sit
2: 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Welcome now to the second half of the Sunday Soul 7-8 show. 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
2: 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Mind you, I've been told that the show gets repeated sometimes during the week. I have to remember that. 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

0: From Feature Story News in New York, I'm Mitch McCann with the Week in Review. UK Prime Minister Keir Starmer faces a drawn-out wait for a leadership contest after potential rival Andy Burnham announced plans to return to Westminster. The Greater Manchester Mayor says he wants to stand in a by-election in northwest England. If he won it for the Labour Party, he could try to trigger a leadership challenge against Keir Starmer as an MP. Housing Secretary Steve Reid says Labour should be focusing on achievements rather than changing leaders like the previous Conservative government.
1: First quarter of this year, our economy grew faster than any of the other seven biggest economies on the planet. That means next week the Chancellor can stand up and announce real help for families and businesses that are struggling with the cost of living crisis. But people aren't feeling that enough yet. So we need to focus more on how we get that change to be real in people's lives. We don't need to be talking to each other in the ways that the Tories did.
0: The US-China summit in Beijing has ended with a note of stability despite few details of progress on trade deals. US President Donald Trump called it an incredible visit, but tensions clearly remain over the issues of tariffs and Taiwan. Nick Harper reports from Washington.
2: Donald Trump made lots of warm but somewhat vague responses to what had been achieved. He said it had been an incredible visit with fantastic trade deals and that lots of problems had been settled. He said that American farmers would be very happy with the deals. There's a possibility that China, he said, would buy billions of dollars of soybeans. On Boeing aircraft, he said China would buy 200 with a promise to buy a further 750. However, the two sides did not decide to extend the tariff truce due to run out at the end of this year. And on the issue of Taiwan, the US president said he would make a decision in the coming days on whether to sign off on a $14 billion arms package to the island, a move that will likely anger Beijing. But the summit has stabilized relations with no clear deterioration.
0: South Carolina's top court has overturned Alex Murdoch's double murder conviction. The disgraced lawyer was convicted in 2023 of murdering his wife Maggie and their 22-year-old son Paul in a case that captivated the nation. Murdoch now faces retrial. Tony Waterman has more.
3: In a unanimous opinion, the South Carolina Supreme Court justices say Murdoch was denied his right to a fair trial because a county court clerk had influenced jurors. They accuse Rebecca Hills of placing her fingers on the scales of justice after jurors testified that she suggested they not trust Murdoch's testimony. State prosecutors had tried to argue that there was no evidence the comments changed the outcome of the trial. The top court has ordered a retrial, and Murdoch will remain in jail until that happens.
0: Differences between the UAE and Iran spilled into the BRICS foreign ministers' meeting, with Tehran accusing Abu Dhabi of participating in strikes against it. These differences, analysts say, could complicate BRICS chair India's efforts to issue a joint statement at the end of the meeting on Friday. Foreign ministers of the bloc that includes India, Iran, UAE, Russia and China, among others, have been meeting in New Delhi. Ishan Garg tells us more.
4: To end this session with a joint statement is certainly going to be hard because we haven't seen a joint statement from the BRICS grouping since the war in Iran started. There was another meeting of deputy prime minister, which ended with a chair summary of the meetings without a joint communique, which is diplomatic speak for essentially saying that the bloc couldn't agree on common language. And the common language that is in question is how to describe the war in Iran. Now, Iran, which is a member of the BRICS grouping, wants in the joint communique to be strong condemnation of US and Israeli strikes on its own territory, while on the other hand, you have UAE, which wants to call Iran the aggressor of this conflict. India is finding itself in a delicate position where it has to balance not only the two BRICS members, UAE and Iran, but it also has to balance its own close ties with Washington and Tel Aviv.
0: And finally, World Football's governing body has revealed who will perform at the World Cup halftime show in New Jersey this coming July, with less than a month until the tournament begins. Shakira, Madonna and K-pop group BTS are set to perform during the halftime break of the FIFA World Cup final on July 19 at MetLife Stadium, with a performance being put together by Chris Martin of Coldplay. The show is likely to mirror a Super Bowl halftime show, with FIFA's president saying this will be a historic moment for the FIFA World Cup and a show befitting the biggest sporting event in the world. From Feature Story News in New York, I'm Mitch McCann, and that was The Week in Review. From Feature Story News in New York, I'm Mitch McCann with the Week in Review. UK Prime Minister.

This is Sky Radio Jamaica. Good morning. Good afternoon. Good evening. Or should I say good night?

all is well and you're looking forward to another challenging week. My name is Papa Ray and I'm taking you through for the next couple of hours with some great music.

0: I'm just talking to David.
1: It's 11:30 p.m. David has a girlfriend. Why is he texting another man's woman in bed?
0: Oh my God, he's platonic. We've been friends since college.
1: Men don't have platonic female friends. They
2: motion detected.

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1: It's 11:30 p.m. David has a girlfriend. Why is he texting another man's woman in bed?
0: Oh my God, he's platonic. We've been friends since... Platonic. We've been friends since college.
1: Men don't have platonic female friends.
0: Not every guy is a predator like you. He's like a brother to me.
1: A brother? If you call him right now and say, come over, I'm lonely, would he come to talk or to smash?
0: I wouldn't do that. That's not the point. The point is you don't trust me.
1: I trust you. I don't trust the orbiters hovering around waiting for our relationship to fail.
0: So I can't have male friends? That's toxic and controlling. You're insecure.
1: Secure men don't tolerate disrespect. Keeping a backup option on your phone is disrespect.
0: Oh well, I'm not cutting him off. He's my support system.
1: Great. Let him support you. Because I'm not competing for a position I already earned.
0: Where are you going? It's midnight. You're leaving over a text?
1: I'm leaving because you enjoy the attention of other men. A woman with many male friends is a woman with many backup plans. I'm not plan A. I'm the only plan.

Love is nice, nice, nice. That, of course, is the title of that one. This is Sky Radio, Jamaica. Gotta say good morning to, of course,

0: number one, according to what some people are saying now in certain eras. And of course, who are we? We are...
1: Hey! This is Dotcom speaking.

Magic Moments. Big, big, big tune. Willie Williams with Magic Moments. Pat Kelly. Here comes a time.

John Old, Come Out of My Bed. That's the title of that one. Yeah, and I'm sure a lot of you can relate to that one. Come Out of My Bed. Yes, this is Sky Radio Jamaica, of course. Your host is Papa Ray. Welcome aboard. This is how we do every Sunday from 12 down to 3.

Junior Delgado, Famine. You want to see me 2 15 inch them run about them? Come like them, I got jump out of the cone. Whole place vibrating. Turn it up. Wake up the neighbors them. Remember, Governor General is on the other side. He's on the extra. So you can also check out Governor General. In the meantime, you got me, myself and I, at the controls on Sky Radio Jamaica. Got that cool after heat. We say good afternoon to Christine Joy White and family. Also, the daughter, one of the daughters, Miss Amanda White, on her way to work right now.

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All right. That, of course, is Delroy Wilson, the late great, and I think called Honey.

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I love you. I love you. I love you. I love you. Yeah, man. Good, strong words. 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

0: black women out-educate and out-earn us. Mm. And because black women out-educate and out-earn us, which was a governmentally engineered strategy, by the way, to reduce black women's dependence on black men because they were sending you to jail.
1: Damn.
0: See how this works? We're going to destroy the black man.
1: Damn.
0: And if we're going to destroy the black man, we got to make sure the black woman don't need him. Because if the black woman needs the black man, she will fight for him, and we cannot afford them to be united against white supremacy.
1: So now they're smarter and they're making more money than us.
0: The government did it on purpose. Black women don't out-earn and out-educate you because they're smarter or more disciplined.
1: What?
0: No, they're disciplined and they're intelligent, but my point
1: is,
0: it's not... They're not leaping us because of that. They're leaping us because the government deliberately gave them opportunities because they didn't need them depending on you. If your woman depended on you, she goes as you go. Mm. So when they started miseducating, mass incarcerating, a woman would have to fight because she needs us.
1: Right.
0: Him, there's no one to fight for him.

0: 1978. Pat Kelly.
1: Feels like you're at
0: Trinity.
1: It's right here on this spot.
0: I'm gonna go for a quick commercial break. Soon come.
2: What do you know? The woman say, boy, you know, them say if you check your prostate. So I say, all right then. I'm gonna go, Miss One. Nice, like a petite Indian doctor, you know. A nice young lady then, let me say that. Them take some blood from me because them have the blood work. So I say, all right then, go and do nothing, brother. And she has said, boy, them go insert, you know, them finger and feel up and down and feel if the prostate, the gland has swell. You understand? For all who don't know about the prostate, brother, sometimes that swell up and push against your pipe will carry out the pee-pee through your hood. You understand what I say? So when that swell up now, it kind of block off the pee-pee hole. It push against it and kind of close. Just like when you have a hose and you squeeze up your hose together and the water come out a little bit, same way. So each time when the pee-pee is like, you have to shake, you know, because all light never really come out. You understand? You know, flow straight like that. You understand? Like when you're a young boy or your son or so. So I feel if you see, you know, what size it is and estimate it and so. So I say, all right, no problem. So she say, all right, somebody will be there. So I say to myself, I sit in my room now, she take off my clothes and put on my little gown and sit on my bed and wait. And I say, the lady must go and wash her hand and clean up herself, you know, to come back in, come test the prostate, you know, go insert. You know, me look on her finger, the man, nice petite girl, I say, all right, then, must angle that. Brother, me say no man, to judgment all, you know, people, mighty God of Daniel, all of a sudden, me don't know where this adapter you come from, you know, brother. One big, thick man, you know, brother. You know, the white man, we oversized, brother. And one of them man, they come in, you know, brother. And when we look on the wall, the man, I take the one gloves, you know, man. Me no gloves, you know. And then latex gloves, you know. Okay, you know about them things because I'm nursing, you know, do you know. And Miss Venice and all that, you know. Me say the gloves, where the man take out of the box. Mark XXL. Me blood fire. XXL. Listen, me blood for a dirty man and push on pan the hand and the tight to go on pan the man and in the brother. One of the man finger come like one little hood in the brother. And that the man the comfy pushing thing then tied on me in the brother. Comfy feel me prostate in the brother. One man will put on one gloves XXL in the brother. Remember in the man. My little rump in the man. Never touch it in the man. You understand me I say? And imagine you go there for the first time and look out pan the man on the sin. Eh? Brother? I'll know none of them not see me to blood. Me never go back for your result, brother. Me not go back for your result for blood test, brother. Wife, come on, ask, how was it? Me say, all right, I'll know. Then tired for call. Then tired for call.
3: 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Radio, I play loud gospel. Somebody, I wash car. Bicycle man with ice cream. Pick me, I run up and down. And every mother shout the same thing.
4: 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Oh no, I gonna get lick.
5: Beautiful face is not important. Beautiful heart is important. Because a pretty face may fade with time. But a kind heart leaves a mark that lasts forever. It's not the smile on your lips, but the warmth in your soul that truly matters. True beauty shines from within, from the way you treat others, the love you give, and the peace you carry. In the end, people remember how you made them feel, not just how you looked.
6: I had a little incident when I was on the elevator with this lady with a big chest, and I was staring at her boobs, and she said, push one, and that's the last thing I remember.

1973. Big tune, right? Big tune. Meaning of Life. Once again, saying hi to Alva, Kay, and all the rest of the crew up there, of course, in Trelawney. Great

0: so fine. Definitely.
1: Then you were not next, man.
0: Yeah, man, she looked good, man. She had to take care of herself. Must give you some info. Talking to fellow teacher from the parish of course, St. Anne's. I'm not going to say where, but she was telling me a lot of this is spreading around the island. What we're talking about, AIDS is infecting the island big time, especially around the 14 to 17 years of age. So she was saying, I must tell people to protect themselves or just be very, very safe. This is just in St. Anne's, the parish of St. Anne's. So whatever's happening in the island, just when you go to these Caribbean countries, islands, please, please, please, please. Yeah, things look nice, everything, and sometimes some people have some sweet talk. Just be careful. You know, just protect yourself big time, or just don't do anything, because that could just spin another web where you don't want it to be. All right, so just protect yourself, be cautious, don't let the sweet talk get you into something, don't let the drink turn you into something, and do not take things from people where said I'm gonna buy you a drink and bring it come and it open, because you could also be a victim of people putting things in your drink. That's all I'm going to say. Protect yourself, no matter where it is. This is just somebody talking to me about the parish of St. Anne's. Now, this could be any island we're talking about. Please, when you go to the islands and you see somebody, you say, yes, you like the person, don't just say, all right, it's a long time, I'm not going to see you again, and rare. Just protect yourself. Don't do nothing with them. Get yourself checked out. Or get them to get themselves checked out before you do anything. And make sure you see some result before you say, all right, let's go. So just protect yourself as best as possible, because it's really serious, especially in the Caribbean now, especially with the youngsters.

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to stop calling ourselves people of color. They're using that against us. By calling ourselves people of color and we stop using black, we're helping to extinguish our voice in the public conversation, because nobody's hearing black no more. Nobody's hearing American African no more. Most black people, when they describe themselves, what do they say? I'm a person of color, people of color. By doing this, you're lumping yourselves up with the Latinos, the Arabs, the East Indians, the Native Americans, the homosexuals, the women. Here's the problem with that. Once they get us calling ourselves people of color, which they've already have, let's say 2 years, right? For 2 years, most black people have stopped identifying as black. They now say people of color. They're going to get to a point where you're completely identified with all these other non-white people who can't stand you any more than the Caucasian. And then you know what they're going to do? They're going to flip all these other people of color against your interests. Let me give you an example of how they're doing it right now. There's surveys being carried out across America where they're asking other people of color, reds, yellows, browns, poor whites, what do you think about reparations to black people? This is what they're doing right now. It's happening now. And guess what the Asians are saying? I don't think they need reparations. America isn't racist. What do you think the East Indians are saying? I don't think they need reparations. America isn't racist. What do you think the Native Americans and the European Jews are saying? I don't think they need reparations. America isn't racist. So the same people you identify with as people of color, when questions come up about your issues and your agenda, they can cancel it. Why? Because all the other people of color who you now identify with have taken a vote and said, y'all don't need reparations.

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1: A splash, splash, like duns with a water from them. A splash, good as a dashy music. You know me that does dashy music from them like duns with a water. Dash.
2: 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You can't mess with this, can't mess with this, can't mess with this.

talk. What am I gonna talk, say? Sky Radio Jamaica. Fast coming up as a good station. Yes, you don't know. Entertainment at its height.

0: From Feature Story News in New York, I'm Mitch McCann with the Week in Review. UK Prime Minister Keir Starmer faces a drawn-out wait for a leadership contest after potential rival Andy Burnham announced plans to return to Westminster. The Greater Manchester Mayor says he wants to stand in a by-election in northwest England. If he won it for the Labour Party, he could try to trigger a leadership challenge against Keir Starmer as an MP. Housing Secretary Steve Reid says Labour should be focusing on achievements rather than changing leaders like the previous Conservative government.
1: First quarter of this year, our economy grew faster than any of the other seven biggest economies on the planet. That means next week the Chancellor can stand up and announce real help for families and businesses that are struggling with the cost of living crisis. But people aren't feeling that enough yet. So we need to focus more on how we get that change to be real in people's lives. We don't need to be talking to each other in the ways that the Tories did.
0: The US-China summit in Beijing has ended with a note of stability despite few details of progress on trade deals. US President Donald Trump called it an incredible visit, but tensions clearly remain over the issues of tariffs and Taiwan. Nick Harper reports from Washington.
2: Donald Trump made lots of warm but somewhat vague responses to what had been achieved. He said it had been an incredible visit with fantastic trade deals and that lots of problems had been settled. He said that American farmers would be very happy with the deals. There's a possibility that China, he said, would buy billions of dollars of soybeans. On Boeing aircraft, he said China would buy 200 with a promise to buy a further 750. However, the two sides did not decide to extend the tariff truce due to run out at the end of this year. And on the issue of Taiwan, the US president said he would make a decision in the coming days on whether to sign off on a $14 billion arms package to the island, a move that will likely anger Beijing. But the summit has stabilized relations with no clear deterioration.
0: South Carolina's top court has overturned Alex Murdoch's double murder conviction. The disgraced lawyer was convicted in 2023 of murdering his wife Maggie and their 22-year-old son Paul in a case that captivated the nation. Murdoch now faces retrial. Tony Waterman has more.
3: In a unanimous opinion, the South Carolina Supreme Court justices say Murdoch was denied his right to a fair trial because a county court clerk had influenced jurors. They accuse Rebecca Hills of placing her fingers on the scales of justice after jurors testified that she suggested they not trust Murdoch's testimony. State prosecutors had tried to argue that there was no evidence the comments changed the outcome of the trial. The top court has ordered a retrial, and Murdoch will remain in jail until that happens.
0: Differences between the UAE and Iran spilled into the BRICS foreign ministers' meeting, with Tehran accusing Abu Dhabi of participating in strikes against it. These differences, analysts say, could complicate BRICS chair India's efforts to issue a joint statement at the end of the meeting on Friday. Foreign ministers of the bloc, that includes India, Iran, UAE, Russia and China, among others, have been meeting in New Delhi. Ishan Garg tells us more.
4: To end this session with a joint statement is certainly going to be hard because we haven't seen a joint statement from the BRICS grouping since the war in Iran started. There was another meeting of deputy prime minister, which ended with a chair summary of the meetings without a joint communique, which is diplomatic speak for essentially saying that the bloc couldn't agree on common language. And the common language that is in question is how to describe the war in Iran. Now, Iran, which is a member of the BRICS grouping, wants in the joint communique to be strong condemnation of US and Israeli strikes on its own territory, while on the other hand, you have UAE, which wants to call Iran the aggressor of this conflict. India is finding itself in a delicate position where it has to balance not only the two BRICS members, UAE and Iran, but it also has to balance its own close ties with Washington and Tel Aviv.
0: And finally, World Football's governing body has revealed who will perform at the World Cup halftime show in New Jersey this coming July, with less than a month until the tournament begins. Shakira, Madonna and K-pop group BTS are set to perform during the halftime break of the FIFA World Cup final on July 19 at MetLife Stadium, with a performance being put together by Chris Martin of Coldplay. The show is likely to mirror a Super Bowl halftime show, with FIFA's president saying this will be a historic moment for the FIFA World Cup and a show befitting the biggest sporting event in the world. From Feature Story News in New York, I'm Mitch McCann, and that was The Week in Review. From Feature Story News in New York,
5: Jamaica's community radio station. I'm very proud to play you some good old music. That was a Bobby Marley, Forever Loving Ja. And I'm going to play you some Jimmy Cliff now. Enjoy my 3 hours.

Nobody. That's Jimmy Cliff on Road to Travel. Oh, I just want to big up all the presenters on the station. Hello, hello, hello. You're doing good work. And I'm certainly doing some good work because we're moving on. Let's listen to Always Trying 1976.

That was Always Trying by Judah Tafari. So shall I tell you what his entire name is? Just for educational purposes. Judah Eskender Tafari. Yes, beautiful, beautiful name.

Over Again by Stranger Cole. This is Lady Hot Lips. You're listening to my reggae show. I'm moving on quickly. Let's play some Leroy Smart.

I believe I'm falling in love. This is Lady Hot Lips on behalf of Sky Radio and Love You Like Cook Food Entertainment. Now, this one is a John Holt that's coming up next. And I want to play this one dedicated to Shirley.

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They've been through it. Look, hotline number. Give me a call. Send your request. Send your dedications. 07944-637-392. 07944-637-392. Right, look. Next week onwards, I'm going to be featuring some situations involving the community, because at the end of the day, this is a community radio station. So we want you involved. We want some feedback. We want your experiences. And I'm going to be featuring prostate cancer. I'm going to be featuring bowel cancer, breast cancer, all the cancers, you know, and probably do some interviews with people that have actually been affected by it. So I hope you will be interested, and I hope it will educate you guys, because that's the key in life. You know, if you don't know, you don't know. So that's from next week. So tune in for that. So let's play some Mighty Diamonds.

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I hope you've been enjoying the show so far.

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8: Okay, darlings. This is Lady Hot Lips. You're listening to my show. I've got 2 hours left to go. Some great music for you. Just want to do a little bit of a shout out to Denise. Denise, her sister, her mum, the whole family, to the other Denise, Denise and Barry, all the Denises that I know, to Shirley, to David, to the Manchester family. I love you like cook food.

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I want to say some more shout outs to Denzel and family, to Steve, thanks for your support, a never-ending support, to Granville, to Linda, I love you, Linda, she's my best friend, to Dolores and Ivan, also thank you for always tuning in every week, to Debbie and Debbie and Debbie, to one and all, to Milton and everyone everywhere worldwide listening, to me,

That's In My Heart, There's a Place by Ginger Williams. To be honest, I think Ginger Williams was first discovered on the Lovers Rock label, the original one. Let's play some Lynn Alice. I like this one.

lovely. We were playing some female artists because there's many out there and they're hardly ever recognized. And they do because they put a lot of hard work into their tunes. So what did we have? Ginger Williams, In My Heart, There's a Place. And then we had Keep Me Hanging On by Lynn Alice. And what did we have then? Tonight Is the Night by Claudette Miller. And then on the top there was Sweet Dreams by Judy Boucher.

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8: Okay, I'm gonna play you two tracks that are my favorites. One's a Jimmy London and one's a John Holt. Let's listen to the 1976 Say Hello Jimmy London.

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I Need Your Love by Berris. And then on the top there, prior to that, was Let's Just Kiss and Say Goodbye. I remember watching a film, a black film, when I was younger, much, much younger, and they played that song, Let's Just Kiss and Say Goodbye. But for the life of me, I can't remember what the film's called. Let's move on.

recap, shall we? If I can even remember, we had No Gesturing by Carl Malcolm. And then we had Torturing over, you know what I mean. Lady Hotlips Cannot Sing a Note. That was the African Brothers, 1975. And then on the top there was Hypocrite. I love that song. Now let's play a Burning Spears.

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And I am Lady Hot Lips. The hotline number, hottie, hottie, hot, it is 07944-637-392. 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

0: diet.
1: Oh, dairy, dairy me. Let's take it from the top. That one was Ulterior Motive by Luciano. Then we had Bucket Bottom by Prince Ella. And what else did we have, folks? Hard Times by Pablo Gad. And then Tenement Yard by Jacob Miller. 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

Oh, so that was two Mikey Spice for you. The first one's I Cry, You Cry, and the other one's When You're Lonely. Right, I'm going to move it up a bit. Let's get some loving time.

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0: wise, we must forgive those who have hurt us. Come on, people. God is love, and love covers a multitude of
1: people. Wayne Marshall. Right, glory to God. I played the instrumental with a little saxophone that was playing in the background. Nice, nice, nice. I thought I'd start the show off like that. And then of course we went into the Wayne Marshall. He actually sang the song Blessings. So listen, people, I did it again. I said to you I was going to do another rhythm to rhythm by popular demand. I am going to do a rhythm to rhythm today. I've got a couple of new songs, a lot of old school songs, a lot of yesterday songs, but mostly I have good music. I want to big up the sponsors for the show. Dunn's River. Please, everybody, you know, say the product Dunn's River, them have a whole heap of things, and them ship them stuff all over the world. Keep supporting the big brands from Jamaica. They've been putting the work in for nearly 100 years now. Those are the brands we've got to support. Those are the families we've got to support to make sure they keep money coming back into Jamaica and into the Caribbean. All right, people. So anyway, that's the sponsors. I want to big up everybody from around the world, Africa, Caribbean, UK, America, everybody that's listening to right now. Let me give you, by popular demand, the rhythm to rhythm, and I'm going to start my first rhythm like this.

kicked off the show. Well, we kicked off the first Rhythm to Rhythm with Tapazuki and Horace Andy in Nighty Dreader, What You Want. And then we had four more tracks on the same rhythm. John Holt being the first one, Young and In Love. And then we had Luciano, Where Is The Love. Then Barry Hammond, Only The Lonely. And then underneath us right now, Chucky Lalo, Taurus Riley, Stress. But you know what? We have more Rhythm to Rhythm for you. People, have a listen.

That was called the Rhythm Driven 911. So let me tell you, because there was a whole heap of song on that particular rhythm. We had Luciano, Equal Rights, and we had Morgan Heritage, Hell Rastafari, Nadine Sunderland, Stop Your Bad Mind, Tony Gold, The Prayer, featuring Brian Tony Gold, of course. And then we had Maria Asking for Love, and then Chuck Fender, Can't See Me, Richie Spice, It's Gonna Be More Terrible. I've got more for you people. Remember this one, yeah?

better. Sometimes, you know, technology, you just, it does its own thing. All right. So I thought I would go back a little bit and play you the two-time rhythm, because it is, last year, it was one of my favorite rhythms. Let me tell you what I kicked off with. Cargo, two-time. Then we had The Angel, Single Mothers, Nesbet, Side Chicks, Sanchez, Love is Blind, Mikey Spice, I Am, I Said. That was the 2017 version. Sequence, moving on. And then we had Gangola, Kiampar again. Then we had Medallion, Good Boy. Mother said you was a good boy. Nice tune, man. Chris, Demon League, Roller Coaster Life. And then we had what we playing underneath us right now. Adriana Strawberry. And I like it. Have a listen. It's nice. I can just imagine, you know, you're getting married and that's playing in the background while you're singing saying your vows and so on and so on and so on. Remember those days, people used to get married? Do you remember that? Anyway, if you're falling over and bumped your head and you've got absolutely no idea where you are or what you're listening to right now, this is the Love You Like Cook Food Show, Rhythm to Rhythm by popular demand. And this is Sky Radio JA.

Ghetto Paradise, Ras Minim, Hard Times, and Natalie Fresh, Tell Me. People, I've got two more songs before the top of the hour, and then I'm going to meet you on the other side.

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1: And why you can't just run the road for me? 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And make sure that everything work. 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

you grab a juice, you go check on the chicken, make sure it not burn up. All right. Welcome, welcome, welcome back. People, we ended the last side with a whole heap of tunes. The last two tracks, I never got to tell you what they were. It was on the Johnny Too Bad rhythm, and it was Turbulence, Tell My People Live On. And then we add Richie Spice, Gideon Boot. And we kicked off this side of the show with the Taxi rhythm, Buju Banton, Driver, Don't Stop At All. And then we had Foxy Brown, Baby, Can I Hold You Tonight? What a brilliant song. That song holds its weight. What, we're talking 15, nearly 20 years? And then we had a remix, Mariah Carey, Always Be My Baby. I just thought I'd throw in a little commercial song there. Nice and smooth, you know. So people, this is Sky Radio JA, and this is the Love You Like Cook Food Entertainment Show, where by popular demand, we have rhythm to rhythm, and we're on the second side of the 2 hours. I hope you're enjoying yourself. I've got so much more music. I'm going to turn up the heat just a little bit on this side towards the end, so you get the energy to get you through the rest of the day. Because, you know, sometimes you have a little problem on our head that you can't go, yeah. But music whips it. Yeah? So, people, have a listen to this.

Hey, you gonna get some rhythm today. That was the Chichi Bad rhythm. We kicked it off with Taurus Riley, Like a Precious Gift. Then we had Terry Lynn, No Time No Linger. Then we had Roger Robin from the UK, Brand Crisis. Then we had Pam Hall, also I believe from the UK, Lover's Holiday. And then we had Marcy Griffiths, I Told You.

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1: Okay, people, that was the Rubber Dub Rhythm, or Calibad Rhythm, whichever one takes you. Morgan Heritage, Nothing to Smile About. Eterna, I'm Not Afraid. Richie Spice, They're Playing LAN. Yes, They're Playing LAN. And we all know what that means. We get a whole heap of problems with the immigration. I couldn't tell you. I don't know. 6-7 times I've been stopped for no reason at all apart from me look good. I joke me a run. There we had Natural Blacks, Love You. And people, I've still got a lot of music to play you. This is Sky Radio JA, and we are sponsored by, or this show is sponsored by Grace's Limited Food. Yeah, we all know the spice that we put on the chicken on a Sunday. Yeah. People, listen, there's a reason why they call us the Love You Like Cook Food Entertainment Show, because we entertain. And people, by popular demand, this is the Rhythm to Rhythm Show, and listen to more rhythm.
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promised you, I promised you a show, and I said the energy was gonna pick up a little on this side, right here on Sky Radio JA. The people them choice, yeah, and the people them choose we. And my name is DJ Wax from the Love You Like Cook Food Entertainment Camp. And you see when the Love You Like Cook Food Entertainment crew come in, we play tunes like this.

Everybody bless up yourself. This is the Love You Like Cook Food Entertainment Show, and by popular demand, we're giving you the Rhythm to Rhythm Show. I have more rhythms, but before I play them, I'm going to give you a rundown of the Get in the Groove rhythm. We started off with Cockatee, Rackers Island. R.I.P. Cockatee, by the way. And then we played very shortly after that, Cockatee and Nardo Ranks, the same mix, Rockers Island, and R.I.P. to Nardo Ranks. So the both of those artists have actually passed away in recent times. And again, Frankie Paul, my baby, also an artist that's passed away. A lot of our greats are passing away, you know. Hurt My Feelings, Junior Vibes, Trevor Sparks, Thank You Father, and then Tony Rebel, Advertisement. You see, when our artists are alive, you've got to give them their flowers, because if you don't give them their flowers, it doesn't mean too much once they've passed. You've got to recognize their skill, intelligence. Now,

All right. You ready? You ready? Okay, so Leroy Gibbons' Magic Moment. Then we had Tiger Bam Bam. Then we had Ado Bailey, Jump Up, Jump Up. Everybody say Jump Up. Then we had Charmaine with a little introduction from Ado.

people. So I'm not really gonna call up the thing for you today because we got so much more music to be playing for you. Can you believe we're getting very close to the top of the hour? I ain't going nowhere, people, okay? Listen.

Okay, people, listen, that was the Chinatown rhythm. Quick rundown: Admiral Bailey, No Way Better Than Yard, Shopper Ranks, Get Up, Stand Up, and then we had Home T, Don't Throw It All Away. Then we had Hopton James, You Are a Big Girl Now, Gregory Isaacs, Give Lord a Try, Trevor Sparks, Bye Bye Love.

0: New York, I'm Mitch McCann with the Week in Review. UK Prime Minister Keir Starmer faces a drawn-out wait for a leadership contest after potential rival Andy Burnham announced plans to return to Westminster. The Greater Manchester Mayor says he wants to stand in a by-election in northwest England. If he won it for the Labour Party, he could try to trigger a leadership challenge against Keir Starmer as an MP. Housing Secretary Steve Reid says Labour should be focusing on achievements rather than changing leaders like the previous Conservative government.
1: First quarter of this year, our economy grew faster than any of the other seven biggest economies on the planet. That means next week the Chancellor can stand up and announce real help for families and businesses that are struggling with the cost of living crisis. But people aren't feeling that enough yet. So we need to focus more on how we get that change to be real in people's lives. We don't need to be talking to each other in the ways that the Tories did.
0: The US-China summit in Beijing has ended with a note of stability despite few details of progress on trade deals. US President Donald Trump called it an incredible visit, but tensions clearly remain over the issues of tariffs and Taiwan. Nick Harper reports from Washington.
2: Donald Trump made lots of warm but somewhat vague responses to what had been achieved. He said it had been an incredible visit with fantastic trade deals and that lots of problems had been settled. He said that American farmers would be very happy with the deals. There's a possibility that China, he said, would buy billions of dollars of soybeans. On Boeing aircraft, he said China would buy 200 with a promise to buy a further 750. However, the two sides did not decide to extend the tariff truce due to run out at the end of this year. And on the issue of Taiwan, the US president said he would make a decision in the coming days on whether to sign off on a $14 billion arms package to the island, a move that will likely anger Beijing. But the summit has stabilized relations with no clear deterioration.
0: South Carolina's top court has overturned Alex Murdoch's double murder conviction. The disgraced lawyer was convicted in 2023 of murdering his wife Maggie and their 22-year-old son Paul in a case that captivated the nation. Murdoch now faces retrial. Tony Waterman has more.
3: In a unanimous opinion, the South Carolina Supreme Court justices say Murdoch was denied his right to a fair trial because a county court clerk had influenced jurors. They accuse Rebecca Hills of placing her fingers on the scales of justice after jurors testified that she suggested they not trust Murdoch's testimony. State prosecutors had tried to argue that there was no evidence the comments changed the outcome of the trial. The top court has ordered a retrial, and Murdoch will remain in jail until that happens.
0: Differences between the UAE and Iran spilled into the BRICS foreign ministers' meeting, with Tehran accusing Abu Dhabi of participating in strikes against it. These differences, analysts say, could complicate BRICS chair India's efforts to issue a joint statement at the end of the meeting on Friday. Foreign ministers of the bloc, that includes India, Iran, UAE, Russia and China, among others, have been meeting in New Delhi. Ishan Garg tells us more.
4: To end this session with a joint statement is certainly going to be hard because we haven't seen a joint statement from the BRICS grouping since the war in Iran started. There was another meeting of deputy prime minister, which ended with a chair summary of the meetings without a joint communique, which is diplomatic speak for essentially saying that the bloc couldn't agree on common language. And the common language that is in question is how to describe the war in Iran. Now, Iran, which is a member of the BRICS grouping, wants in the joint communique to be strong condemnation of US and Israeli strikes on its own territory, while on the other hand, you have UAE, which wants to call Iran the aggressor of this conflict. India is finding itself in a delicate position where it has to balance not only the two BRICS members, UAE and Iran, but it also has to balance its own close ties with Washington and Tel Aviv.
0: And finally, World Football's governing body has revealed who will perform at the World Cup halftime show in New Jersey this coming July, with less than a month until the tournament begins. Shakira, Madonna and K-pop group BTS are set to perform during the halftime break of the FIFA World Cup final on July 19 at MetLife Stadium, with a performance being put together by Chris Martin of Coldplay. The show is likely to mirror a Super Bowl halftime show, with FIFA's president saying this will be a historic moment for the FIFA World Cup and a show befitting the biggest sporting event in the world. From Feature Story News in New York, I'm Mitch McCann, and that was the Week in Review. From Feature Story News in New York, I'm Mitch McCann. UK Prime Minister Keir.
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0: 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On a Tuesday night, you've got Holby City, EastEnders, Midsummer Murders, or the Caribbean Renaissance.
1: The Caribbean Renaissance.
0: The Caribbean Renaissance is long established as the number one Tuesday night out anywhere in London. 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
1: I'm sealing up this letter. 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My friends would all be surprised if they knew I was playing this game. I'll pretend it's a special delivery, and just to give me a hint, I'll use your favorite color smeared with your favorite scent. I know you think that I'm crazy.
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I'm sealing up this letter. I just finished signing your name. My friends would all be surprised if they knew I was playing this game. I'll pretend it's a special delivery, and just to give me a hint, I'll use your favorite color smeared with your favorite scent. I know you think that I'm crazy, but I can't lose. What have I left? So I've decided to write this letter and send it to myself. So to make my story short, in the mailbox I will place this letter that I wrote.

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1: From Feature Story News in New York, I'm Mitch McCann with the Week in Review. UK Prime Minister Keir Starmer faces a drawn-out wait for a leadership contest after potential rival Andy Burnham announced plans to return to Westminster. The Greater Manchester Mayor says he wants to stand in a by-election in northwest England. If he won it for the Labour Party, he could try to trigger a leadership challenge against Keir Starmer as an MP. Housing Secretary Steve Reid says Labour should be focusing on achievements rather than changing leaders like the previous Conservative government.
2: First quarter of this year, our economy grew faster than any of the other seven biggest economies on the planet. That means next week the Chancellor can stand up and announce real help for families and businesses that are struggling with the cost of living crisis. But people aren't feeling that enough yet. So we need to focus more on how we get that change to be real in people's lives. We don't need to be talking to each other in the ways that the Tories did.
1: The US-China summit in Beijing has ended with a note of stability despite few details of progress on trade deals. US President Donald Trump called it an incredible visit, but tensions clearly remain over the issues of tariffs and Taiwan. Nick Harper reports from Washington.
3: Donald Trump made lots of warm but somewhat vague responses to what had been achieved. He said it had been an incredible visit with fantastic trade deals and that lots of problems had been settled. He said that American farmers would be very happy with the deals. There's a possibility that China, he said, would buy billions of dollars of soybeans. On Boeing aircraft, he said China would buy 200 with a promise to buy a further 750. However, the two sides did not decide to extend the tariff truce due to run out

0: at the end of this year. And on the issue of Taiwan, the US president said he would make a decision in the coming days on whether to sign off on a $14 billion arms package to the island, a move that will likely anger Beijing. But the summit has stabilized relations with no clear deterioration.
1: South Carolina's top court has overturned Alex Murdoch's double murder conviction. The disgraced lawyer was convicted in 2023 of murdering his wife Maggie and their 22-year-old son Paul in a case that captivated the nation. Murdoch now faces retrial. Tony Waterman has more.
2: In a unanimous opinion, the South Carolina Supreme Court justices say Murdoch was denied his right to a fair trial because a county court clerk had influenced jurors. They accuse Rebecca Hills of placing her fingers on the scales of justice after jurors testified that she suggested they not trust Murdoch's testimony. State prosecutors had tried to argue that there was no evidence the comments changed the outcome of the trial. The top court has ordered a retrial, and Murdoch will remain in jail until that happens.
1: Differences between the UAE and Iran spilled into the BRICS foreign ministers' meeting, with Tehran accusing Abu Dhabi of participating in strikes against it. These differences, analysts say, could complicate BRICS chair India's efforts to issue a joint statement at the end of the meeting on Friday. Foreign ministers of the bloc, that includes India, Iran, UAE, Russia and China, among others, have been meeting in New Delhi. Ishan Garg tells us more.
3: To end this session with a joint statement is certainly going to be hard because we haven't seen a joint statement from the BRICS grouping since the war in Iran started. There was another meeting of deputy prime ministers which ended with a chair summary of the meetings without a joint communique, which is diplomatic speak for essentially saying that the bloc couldn't agree on common language. And the common language that is in question is how to describe the war in Iran. Now, Iran, which is a member of the BRICS grouping, wants in the joint communique to be strong condemnation of US and Israeli strikes on its own territory, while on the other hand, you have UAE, which wants to call Iran the aggressor of this conflict. India is finding itself in a delicate position where it has to balance not only the two BRICS members, UAE and Iran, but it also has to balance its own close ties with Washington and Tel Aviv.
1: And finally, World Football's governing body has revealed who will perform at the World Cup halftime show in New Jersey this coming July, with less than a month until the tournament begins. Shakira, Madonna and K-pop group BTS are set to perform during the halftime break of the FIFA World Cup final on July 19 at MetLife Stadium, with a performance being put together by Chris Martin of Coldplay. The show is likely to mirror a Super Bowl halftime show, with FIFA's president saying this will be a historic moment for the FIFA World Cup and a show befitting the biggest sporting event in the world. From Feature Story News in New York, I'm Mitch McCann, and that was The Week in Review. From Feature Story News in New York, I'm Mitch McCann with The Week in Review. UK Prime Minister Keir...

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1: Where you say?
3: Okay.
1: 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Where you do?
2: About him. 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
2: Chill.
1: Ready?
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0: And some big shouts going out to Josette and our Earl Strong. 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I'm sorry.
1: Yep.
0: Done a few, yeah? Yes, sir. All right. Come on. Hold the song down.
2: Cause it's your birthday, come on. 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

0: 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But in the meantime, I touch a budget about Epstein earlier on. This is Kabaka.
1: You see, when it comes to Rastafari, I think I'm going to play a certain game, see?
0: I'm going to switch up the juggle again.

0: 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For the lady there, sir. 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
1: I.
0: Start up a thing. Little thing. 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

0: 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Me just, you know, play some song. I played this song last time I was here and it went down. And right now, we could deal with some God thing. Put it on another speed again. Time soon done. Quarter dollar time will come up. So you know what?
1: I love you, Lord. For your mercy never fails me.
0: Put some blessings in the building.
1: All my days I've been held in your hand.
0: Put some blessings in the building. God, may I please find a woman tonight. Wow.